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Tick, tick, tick. Got me losing focus. Eyes real low, but the mind stay open.

Tick. Got me losing focus. Eyes real low, but the mind stay. Tick. Got me losing focus. 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